Shadows from the band Sweeping Promises. How poetic is that? Just the names alone. It's new music next to the Dandy Warhols and Lana Del Rey starting your 6 o'clock hour on your Thursday night, but not just any Thursday. It's a very big day for me. I'm going to go to my very first summer concert series at Botanic Gardens. Yep. I can't believe I have not been there. It is a Denver tradition every summer at this point. All the shows sell out. And tonight it's soccer, mommy. So I'm really excited. If you're going, give me a little wave. I'm just really excited. Botanic Gardens is always such a perfect place to be anyway. So it's going to be a great time. See what else is going on. The concert calendar is at indie1023.org. If you're trying to get out and see some music, don't worry, there are plenty of opportunities. I'll go over some highlights in just a little bit. But right now, it's Bleachers. I'm Jesse Witten on Indie 102.3, giving you the new song, Dirty Wedding Dress.

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It's Dear Tick on Indie 102.3, listener-supported music. And that's a classic with the song Forgiving Ties. But the band is going to be here with some new music on Saturday, September 26th, playing Bluebird Theater. Another show coming our way with some brand new music. I get bummed every time I talk about a sold-out show. I hope you already got your tickets. Otherwise, there is resale, but oof, that's expensive. Phoebe Bridgers is coming out with her third album next month, but is playing Ball Arena on October 19th. And it's sold out within hours. Selling out a stadium in hours is a huge feat, kind of a big deal. But this new album completely justifies it. Really beautiful stuff. It's called Lost Weekend. And I have the new song Lost Boys here on Indie 102.3.

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Goth Babe is the project of Griff Washburn, and he is not a Coloradan. He's from Tennessee. And for some reason, I just associate him as a local artist. He's got that Colorado vibe to him. And I think it comes from the song Alone in the Mountains. It feels so Colorado. You find yourself alone in the mountains. That is so us. And he's here all the time. He just played Outside Days here in Denver. And then next month, he's going to be playing The Mish, a stunning venue right by the Poudre River in northern Colorado. Mishawaka is the full name if you've never been there before. Also playing Belly Up in Aspen on August 20th. So a lot of chances to see him alone in the mountains or bring friends. That's fine too. We have the new record from Tank and the Bangas coming up next. It's called The Last Balloon. And I have the track Move on Indie 102.3. Made possible.

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New music discovery on Indie 102.3. That's a new song with Panda Bear working with Sonic Boom. That's A Question of When on Indie 102.3 next to Houdini and Hayley Williams, her solo record that came out last year, just after 7 o'clock on July 9th. A very special day. It's a birthday to a lot of incredible musicians. One in particular is Jack White, who has a new album coming out soon. It's called Frozen Charlotte. And I'm going to kind of dive back to the songs that I think of when I think of Jack White, frankly. This song in particular, because I was so struck by the interview at the time. This is from his sophomore solo album. I think it's 2014. And I was just so taken by this statement he made about this song, Lazaretto. He has this line of lock me up in a Lazaretto. And he was saying he's so busy and he's so consumed with projects and movement and doing something that he can't stop himself from being insanely busy and being taken up with the challenges of the world and the challenges of his own creativity. He wanted someone to forcibly lock him away. And at the time, I was just trying to understand what that meant. What would that feel like? Just having to desire someone to take away your freedom because you couldn't stop yourself to get peace. You would have to be imprisoned to get your world to slow down. And since then, I have come to understand what he means. Anyone else feel that? Like someone would have to forcibly put you away to get any kind of calm. I don't know. Maybe it comes with age. Jack White with Lazaretto. And then we're going to go to a full-on classic, Hotel Yorba, a song that at least one version is recorded right in that hotel based in Detroit. And so it's a perfect mix of his newer solo self and his older days with the White Stripes. Happy birthday, Jack White. It's Indie 102.3.

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Slim Cessna's Auto Club with No Doubt About It. And that is Colorado royalty right there. The band, around for decades, announced publicly after a little bit of speculation for a while this spring that this band in this iteration, though there had been many formation changes over the years, this band is over for now. No more live performances, as it just conflicted with Slim Cessna's life as it's taken shape recently. So we still get to enjoy him on the radio, and he'll always be a part of the fabric of our Colorado music history, which we will be celebrating in full on August 1st and beyond. In fact, all birthday weekend for this beautiful state of Colorado, turning 150 years old, we're going to be playing Colorado music wall to wall. All eras, all genres. It's going to represent the best of what Colorado music has been over the many, many years. And it's starting on Friday night. That's July 31st. So join us for the Colorado 150 weekend here on Indie 102.3. And while you're at it, join us at Cross Currents over the weekend. This is going to be happening at Confluence Park on Saturday. We're going to enjoy some music, some cocktails, and come find the Indie 102.3 booth, because we're going to be giving away concert tickets to see Noah Kahan's sold-out show. It's sold out because the new album is unbelievable. I have one of those new tracks right now with Doors on Indie 102.3.

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The song is newly released, but if you saw him live in 2024, you might have heard the track, though under a different name. He performed this one live in 2024 for the first time, called it God's Trash. Maybe you caught that lyric. I think that's a good name for the song, but it's called The Payoff now. And it's next to Little Sims, who will be here in October opening up for Gorillaz. I'm Jesse Witten. What's up? It's Thursday night, which means if you're subscribed to our newsletter, Inside Track, you have something fun in your inbox. Dig into it. Dana Myers puts this thing together every week and always has your chance to win some concert tickets and generally all the music news you need to know as a music lover here in Colorado. 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I'm just going to say it. You're missing out. And you can get in on it by subscribing at indie1023.org. We play a lot of new music here at indie1023. So I'm going to go classic because you got to mix things up every now and then. Roxy Music with The Main Thing.

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super collab action there. That's GA20 with Charlie Musselwhite, their new song Crazy Love, next to Sonic Youth and Bon Iver, and I'm Jesse Witten. And over the weekend, we're going to be at Cross Currents. This is a family-friendly event, including the dog, going to be at Confluence Park down in the Platte River. And whenever someone has said to me, like, oh, let's go do some water activities in the Platte River, I've said, oh, is that clean? And I'm hearing from our team who does this event every year, yeah, it's stunning. The water is gorgeous. They've done some really great cleanup efforts. And it's going to be a lovely time to wade in the water, listen to some great music. We've got Neil Francis performing. We're going to get some great local talent like Circling Girl. Slow Caves are going to be there. I was going to say Slow Girl. No, it's Circling Girl and Slow Caves. But join us on Saturday evening. It's going to be a great time. Also giving away some concert tickets to Noah Kahan and asking folks at our little Indie 1023 booth what your song of the summer is. And it's a little awkward for me because my song of the summer for 2026 is a song that came out in 2019. It's like Sugar from Chaka Khan. I love that song. But Jason Thomas, our music director, he's a little bit more current than me. This is his song of the summer. Kurt Vile's Chance to Bleed. Come by and let us know your song of the summer at Cross Currents this weekend. That's Saturday down at Confluence Park.

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0: new from Dinosaur Jr. that several got away. And don't let that sweet kind of romantic song fool you. A live Dinosaur Jr. show is going to blow you away. They're so loud. He brings every amp he's ever seen to the stage. And he's going to be at Ogden Theater on October 29th. Then in Fort Collins playing Washington's on October 30th. And I'm saying he, I mean Jay Maskus. He is the man that makes up Dinosaur Jr. Playing it next to TV on the Radio, Sharon Van Etten, and Charlie Crockett. But you can see for yourself, the playlist is at indie1023.org. Or even better, get the Colorado Public Radio app and you can see all the details and all of our stations like CPR News and KRCC right there on your phone. Going to get into a classic from Yaz in a second. And then we're going to play a band that Ken Jennings called out as one of his favorite bands of the summer. Got to honor some Ken Jennings on Indie 1023.
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Animal Collective on Indie 102.3. And I just got a hankering to play that song because Ken Jennings, host of Jeopardy, was asked what his song of the summer was. And he had an insane list. He said Beach House. He said Stevie Wonder. He said Animal Collective. Anything from Meriwether Post Pavilion. So pulled that one out in honor of Ken. Had Iron and Wine and Yaz in that set. And I'm Jesse Witten, about to say goodbye for now. Happy Thursday night. Playing you something from Jungle. And they have a new album dropping on August 14th. But you heard it here first. It's Indie 102.3 with The Wave. 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
0: That boy needs therapy.
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0: That boy needs therapy.
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Austin, Texas, the Animeros with La Camita on Indy 102.3. Blondie before that, the Lumineers before that. It is the morning show. It is Dana, and it is Friday, which means yesterday was Thursday, tomorrow's Saturday. Friday means different things to different people, but I want to make it fun regardless of what it is to you. So whether it's the beginning of your work week, the end of your work week, the middle of your work week, even if you don't work, which in which case I'm jealous. If that's a good thing. Anyway, let's have fun. Lots of fun. Under the Covers at 7:20, the Morning Rewind at 8:20, and since it's Friday, I'll make the Morning Rewind a dance party. And whatever else you want to do, because the boss is never here this early. Even if she's listening, she's not here. She can't stop me. So if we want to do something crazy, we can do it. Give me your ideas. Let me know how you're feeling. Email me, dana@indy1023.org, or find me on social places as Hey Now Dana. I'll have a forecast for you in a bit. I'll have future islands in a couple of minutes. This is Sampa the Great. And like the boss at this hour, can't hold us.

Yeah, we bring it back to the start. Here's a moment of silence, bring it back to the art. Mind blowing, it's a classical part of Zamrock and hip hop and the Trinity spark. Yeah, it's the way that I'm on.

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0: Vince Staples with Blackberry Marmalade is a song you were so glad you discovered here on Indy 102.3 Future Islands. Before that, Sampa the Great at the top. It is the morning show. It is Dana Myers. And here's the deal with the weather. What's the deal? Am I turning into Jerry Seinfeld? What's the deal with this weather? Looking for... okay, temperatures today. Highs around 90 degrees with a slight chance of a shower or thunderstorm later this afternoon or evening, especially in southern Colorado. And then the heat arrives tomorrow. And starting tomorrow all the way through at least middle to late next week, we're looking at highs in the upper 90s to around 100 in Denver and Fort Collins. Towards the south in Colorado Springs and Pueblo, more like low to mid 90s. Regardless, yeah, it's going to be dry and it's going to be hot. I do hear that the weather models are forecasting that the summer monsoon that happens every year will finally arrive towards the end of the month. So we'll get some thunderstorms then. But for now, dry and hot this weekend and all next week. Wear as little as possible. In fact, make most of what you're wearing sunscreen.
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0: It's the morning show. I'm Dana. The first time I saw this artist live, she was opening for Hozier at Red Rocks a couple weeks ago. And Hozier just gushed about her. And I made a note of that because... Hozier was really, really serious about how much he looked up to this woman. And now, we're playing the heck out of her. Madison Cunningham, Break the Jaw on Indy 102.3.

0: Clementine was right. You didn't believe us when we told you, and now you know it's true. Clementine was right. I have no idea what I'm saying. That's the name of that Colorado artist. It's a band called Clementine Was Right. Song is called River Boys. They are one of the local Colorado artists we are featuring throughout the month of July here on Indie 102.3. Go check out all of our featured artists on the website. Alicia Sweeney introduces you to them at indie1023.org in the local 303 section. Devo before that and Madison Cunningham at the top. It is Dana, and I am so excited about tomorrow. We are going to be hanging out with you at the park, in the river, in front of the stage. I'm talking about Cross Currents. It's a little one-day festival that happens every summer in downtown Denver for one day in Confluence Park, which is beautiful. It's not far from Elitch Gardens, and it's got the South Platte River running through it, and you will not believe how beautiful the South Platte River is right through there. It looks like Aquafina. It is so clear and beautiful and clean, and that is thanks to the Greenway Foundation, which has spent years cleaning up the South Platte. They are the beneficiary of Cross Currents, which is it's actually a festival that benefits them, and it's a great time. There's live music, there's cocktails, there's craft beer. It's a very, very family-friendly event. You can wade in the South Platte. You can lounge alongside the South Platte, along the shores. There's some sand there. You can kayak or inner tube, assuming there's enough water in the South Platte. I know things have been dry. Regardless, we will be there as well. Music from Neil Francis during a DJ set, as well as Carl Carell and Circling Girl and Slow Caves and other bands. And you don't need a ticket or anything. Just show on up. It's happening from 2 p.m. onward on Saturday. 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
0: Now that we have passed the nation's 250th birthday, it is time to think about Colorado's 150th birthday. I will tell you what we're doing about that in just a few minutes. This is Colorado music from Nathaniel Rateliff.

My heart is breaking, hands are shaking, bugs are crawling all over me. 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

The Linda Lindas with a brand new song called Burning Out. Heaven 17 before that with We Don't Need This Fascist Groove Thing. And Nathaniel Ain't Living the Night Sweats at the top with Colorado Music for you. SOB is the song. And Colorado Music is going to be our focus on the weekend after UMS and Bluesifer. It'll be Friday the 31st through Sunday the 2nd. Of course, August 1st is Colorado Day. Colorado's birthday, and it will be Colorado's 150th birthday. So we're going to celebrate by just going hard on Colorado music all that weekend. We're calling it the Colorado 150. Sounds like a car race, but no, it's not. Nobody's racing. We're just going to play Colorado music all weekend long, all your favorites, deep stuff, old stuff, all sorts of stuff. So be listening for that all weekend long, the 31st through the 2nd. And if you want to make some suggestions, you can do so on the website. We're soliciting them now, indy1023.org. Looking for highs today around 90 and then well into the 90s this weekend and all next week. We'll look at the roads in a bit. Under the Covers coming at 7:20. And this is Modest Mouse picking Dragon's Pockets on the Indy 1023 Morning Show. Now get up. You're going to have a good day. Everything's going to be okay. It's all going to center around you, my

Tom Petty from his Full Moon Fever album. It is Love is a Long Road, which is true. And it's got lots of weird exits and sharp turns and lots of potholes. It's Navigating the Drive. New one from Howdy before that called Try, Try, Try. Some Suki Waterhouse in there, The Police, and Modest Mouse way back at the top of the set with a song called Picking Dragon's Pockets. It is Dana. It is the morning show. And we do have a couple of situations on the highways. Actually, this first one is over a highway. Hamden. Yeah, Hamden Avenue. There is an oopsie-doo there that is affecting both directions. There are lanes closed in both directions on Hamden, right over I-25. If you're going eastbound, there are two left lanes closed. If you're going westbound, there are three right lanes closed. Regardless, give yourself some extra time. And in the Springs area, Mesa Ridge Parkway eastbound at I-25, there is an oopsie-doo somewhere on the road. I don't know what lane to tell you. Oh, right lane near the ramp to I-25 is blocked due to a crash. Use caution. Thanks, CDOT. All right, coming up for Under the Covers at 7:20. I'm still finalizing my plan, so I don't want to tease it because what if it changes? But we're going to have fun with some covers. And don't you worry about that. This is Beck, Ride Lonesome, new from him on Indie 102.3. I'm so glad you're with me. Let's make this a good day.

0: That is a UK duo called Get Down Services, servicing your get down, or providing get down as a service, whatever. Name of the song is The Radiator, great new song from them on Indie 102.3. Indigo to Sousa before that, and Beck at the top of the new one called Ride Lonesome. It is Dana. It's going to be nice today and then toasty after that. Today, highs around 90, low 90s, fair chance of a shower or thunderstorm, and then we will get hot for the weekend and next week with highs well into the 90s. It is past 7:20. Time for Under the Covers. People doing other people's music. We're going to be doing some covers of a legendary band, and the name of that last band I just played is a hint as to one of the songs you're going to hear. That's not helping, but we're going to get into it next. Hold on.
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0: Okay, if you could bring any band back, like in their original lineup, and see them live, who would it be? I think a lot of people would say Queen. If we could bring back Queen with Freddie Mercury alive. Sorry, Adam Lambert. You're really good at what you do, but there is no other Freddie Mercury. Okay, so anyway, Queen, absolutely legendary. And tons of bands have done Queen covers to the point where it's kind of hard to find the relevant ones because, like, everybody's done Queen covers. It's like going through, like, an entire beach for certain grains of sand. But I do have some for you that are by artists nothing like Queen. I told you that Get Down Services, that last band I played, was a hint as to one of the songs you're going to hear. Yeah, there's a cover of that Queen song, and there's one that involves some things that are not human. But first, I think a lot of you know that one of my idols is Wonder Woman, and the original Wonder Woman, Linda Carter, in addition to being an actress, is a musician. And she put out, among other things, an album in 2011 called Crazy Little Things. And she named it that because one of the songs was a cover of Queen's Crazy Little Thing Called Love, as done by Wonder Woman Linda Carter, kicking off Under the Covers on Indie 102.

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1: 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Nobody loves me.
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0: It is the morning show on Indy 102.3. It's Dana and Under the Covers, devoted to the songs of Queen, some covers of the band Queen. That last one is Queen and the Muppets with Bohemian Rhapsody. The music is Queen's original. Queen gave the Muppets the music, and the Muppets did the rest. The Muppets released it as a video in 2009, and it went viral. And for a moment, it came off YouTube. But Queen gave them the music. In fact, this is what Brian May said. Quote, "Once the idea for this recording came up, we did supply the stems of our own backing track to the Muppets so that they could effectively sing with Queen. We don't often do this. It's only because of our respect for these people as artists that we would do this. I'm sure Freddie would feel the same way. Some projects are just worthy of a proper collaboration." So yes, you are hearing us, Queen, play on this track, including Freddie's magnificent piano track, of course. I think it makes it all the more funny. After they'd done their bits, we got the backtrack to OK, and I immediately thought it was brilliantly done, but I had no idea it would light such a huge bushfire. Amazing. End quote. And the video is pretty amazing, and it was shot in a single day on a soundstage
1: support
0: in Hollywood
1: from Lost
0: with
1: Lake
0: a,
1: indie music
0: about
1: venue
0: two dozen
1: cocktail
0: people
1: lounge
0: all
1: Colfax
0: getting it done.
1: In the Blue Bird
0: you
1: District,
0: should go find it on YouTube.
1: Featuring Alejandro Aranda on
0: before
1: August
0: that,
1: 1st
0: Nine Inch Nails
1: and Boyfriend
0: covering the
1: on
0: Queen
1: August
0: song.
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I have no idea what was going on while I was talking a second ago. Things just started. So I faded myself out. That was Colorado Music by Alex Sucks. Six Pack and Cigarettes. Before that, I told you about Queen and the Muppets. The rest of Under the Covers, before Queen and the Muppets, you heard Nine Inch Nails covering Get Down, Make Love, the Queen song. That was done as a B-side to the Nine Inch Nails single For Sin. And at the top of the set, Linda Carter, Wonder Woman herself, doing Queen's crazy little thing called Love. And before I forget to mention it, happy birthday to our insider, Shane. That Queen and Muppets track was for him. We go under the covers every weekday morning at about 7:20. If you've got a favorite band you want me to find covers of, I bet I can do it. If they're out there, I'll find them. 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Dana@indie1023.org. Find me on social places as Hey Now Dana if you like. It looks like they're still cleaning up that situation on Hamden at I-25. Still a lane or two closed. And we just had a clearage of that situation in Colorado Springs, Mesa Ridge Parkway eastbound. The crash there has been cleared, okay? This is Snail Mail. It is Dead End, and it is the morning show on Indie 1023. Good morning, my friend.

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0: It is the morning show on Indy 102.3. Dana Myers with the new music there by the Phoebes. Phoebe Bridgers, Lost Boys. The new album's going to be called Lost Weekend, and she's coming to Ball Arena on October 19th. The new Tank and the Bangas before that with Move, some classic XTC in there, Snail Mail at the top with Dead End. It is Dana, and we are giving it out. We're just doling it out. Suki Waterhouse coming to the Fillmore on July 28th. You heard me play something new by her earlier this hour. If you want to go see her, we'd love to hook you up. Go check out our website, indie1023.org. On the giveaways page right there, you'll see your chance to win tickets to see Suki Waterhouse live in front of your face. Okay, Fantagram in a couple of seconds. 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

Florence and the Machine on the morning show on Indy 102.3. A new one by Abibio Sound Machine before that. Concept of Love. I need them to come back so I don't feel as bad about missing them last time they were in Colorado. I think they played Meow Wolf, and I've been kicking myself ever since not being able to see them. So please come back, Abibio Sound Machine. Screaming Trees in there, and Fantagram at the top accusing you of not getting them high anymore. And why should you? It is their responsibility to take care of their chemical condition. Dana, and apparently there's something going on Colorado Boulevard southbound on the shoulder, but it's screwing things up, and it's making things tough going westbound on 270. If you're in that part of town, just be aware there may be a delay. But then again, anything having to do with 270 always involves delays, doesn't it? I will get the morning rewind on without delay in just a bit. At about 8:20, we're going to groove. In the meantime, why don't I hit you with Danger Mouse, Black Thought, and Rag & Bone Man? It is up, and I hope you are getting up.

0: The Caroline Rose Yip Yip Yow is new on Indie 1023. Before that, The Hives with Hate to Say I Told You So. I remember when that band first broke and I saw like their first tour in the U.S. and I'm watching the lead singer. I'm like, did Mick Jagger get reincarnated as a Swedish guy? What is going on? It was amazing, and they're still amazing. And Danger Mouse and Black Thought at the top with Up, Rag and Bone Man on that song as well. It is Dana. It is going to be summery, and it's only going to get summerier. Is that a word? Looking for highs today, around 90, low 90s, a slight chance of a shower or thunderstorm, especially on the south half of the state. And then come this weekend and into next week, it's going to be super hot. The northern half of the state going to be hotter. We're going to have highs in the upper 90s to around 100 in Denver and Fort Collins. Colorado Springs and Pueblo, you'll be closer to the low to mid 90s. And oh my God, look at the clock. We are late for the morning rewind. We're going to be outside in the park tomorrow. And I thought I would play something related to that in the morning rewind that's coming up next. Hold on.
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0: All right, I told you earlier that we are inviting you out tomorrow to something fun that happens at Confluence Park in Denver every summer called Cross Currents. It's a benefit for the Greenway Foundation that would like to show what they've done for the South Platte River. So it's right along the banks of the South Platte River in Confluence Park, right by the big REI. There's going to be live music, cocktails, craft beer. It's very family friendly. We're going to be there. It's going to be a great time, 2 p.m. on. And I thought, since we're going to be spending Saturday partying in the park, I would play you a bunch of songs about Saturday and having a good time. Starting with a song called Saturday in the Park. It is Chicago, from an album released on this date in 1972. Off Chicago 5, it is Saturday in the Park by Chicago, kicking off a Saturday edition of the Morning Rewind on a Friday on Indie 1023. Did you get that?

0: bet you forgot about that one. It's the morning show on Indy 102.3. It is Dana Myers with a bunch of Saturday songs for the Morning Rewind. That last one was Saturday Morning by Eels. They released that back in 2003 from their Shootenanny album. Before that, De La Soul with a roller skating jam named Saturdays. And I think that De La Soul song has a little sample in it somewhere of the song you heard before that, Chicago with Saturday in the Park, which is what we'll be doing with Cross Currents at Confluence Park tomorrow. 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If you like this, then wake up on Sundays with your hangover and all to enjoy the Sunday Rewind, 8 to 10. Two straight hours of throwback stuff on Indy 102.3. It is Dana. 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

Mountjoy with Gigi Perez, and in the middle from the new Mountjoy album, Hope We Have Fun. And of course, we're having fun. It's Mountjoy. It's Friday. What's to go wrong? Local Natives before that, some Stone Roses in there. Colfax Speed Queen at the top. That's Colorado Music way down below. Don't forget, we'll be doing Colorado Music all weekend long, the weekend around August 1st. That is Colorado's 150th birthday. So we're doing what we're calling the Colorado 150, pulling out the stops and going hard on Colorado Music all weekend, July 31st through August 2nd here on Indie 102.3. If you love this state and you love everything that comes out of it, you're going to love everything that comes out of the radio. This is new from Cigarettes After Sex. It is called Twizzler, new music you're discovering here on The Morning Show on Indie 102.3. Proud of you. You're going to be fine. 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

New from Metric, Time is a Bomb. Boom! Romanticize the Dive is the name of the new album. It's really good. Aha, before that was Take on Me, Snowcaps with Heathcliff, and a new one from Cigarettes After Sex at the top with Twizzler. It is Dana. I've been talking all morning about how we're going to be at Cross Currents tomorrow at Confluence Park and that we want you to join us. And some people are like, well, I can't make it. Is there another chance to join you guys for something? Yeah, there's more. I'll tell you about more in just a bit. This is Mumford & Sons, a new version of Here with Sierra Farrell. Instead of Chris Stapleton, it's Indie 102.3.

0: New from Mitski, If I Leave on the morning show on Indy 102.3. Before that, Colorado Music by 2MX2. Name of the song is Si Se Puede. They are so good live. So good. And Mumford & Sons at the top. And you may be thinking, Dana, how do you know that 2MX2 is so good live? Have you seen them? Why, as a matter of fact, I have. I've seen them twice, and both times it was at an Indy 102.3 event. I saw them play our 303 Day party, I believe, last year at number 38, and then they also played our local 303 meetup back in September 2024 when we were doing it at Globe Hall. And you may be thinking, Dana, you keep talking about how good these local 303 meetup parties are and how good the performances are and how much fun you're having there. Maybe I should go. Yes, you should go. In fact, we have one coming up that you should be at. Monday, July 20th, we'll be having our next local 303 meetup at Bar 404. It's where we get together with you and one of our featured bands, celebrate Colorado music. Our featured artist this month that's going to be playing the meetup is going to be Nina De Freitas. She's great. We're also going to have passes for you to attend Blucifer's First Rodeo, the brand new music festival that's taking place that following weekend all up and down Broadway and all over Baker. Lots of reasons to go. Cambio Tequila will be there to say hi, and they make it possible for us to do this event with no cover, no ticket, no charge. You just show on up. It's free. We'll all be there. We want you to have a good time. And our benefit drink happens to be at Bar 404. It's called the Dana. There's also a non-alcoholic version called the Virgin Dana, and every purchase of it benefits Indy 102.3. So you're donating to keep us independent just by enjoying a beverage named after me. That's awkward. Anyway, get details on the local 303 meetup on our website at indy1023.org.
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0: So I told you that if you can't make it to join us at Confluence Park tomorrow for Cross Currents, you could come to our local 303 meetup on the 20th. But what if you can't make that either? Well, you've got more chances to hang out with us. I'll tell you about another one in just a few minutes. In the meantime, it's King Gizzard. It's the Lizard Wizard. It's King Gizzard and the Lizard Wizard on the Indy 102.3 Morning Show.

0: the morning show on Indy 102.3. That is new from the Womack sisters. It is called Chauffeur, and you're not the only one who thinks the Womack sisters sound really, really awesome. These Sacred Souls love the Womack sisters as well, and that's why they are bringing them on tour with them. So you'll see them together when they play the Junkyard in Denver August 20th and Dillon Amphitheater August 21st. St. Vincent came before that. Some Stereo MCs in there because it's Friday. And that Stereo MC song sounds so Friday, right?
1: Right?
0: Right. And King Gizzard and the Lizard Wizard at the top. It is Dana. Let me give you another opportunity to hang out with us. I keep giving you more options to hang out with us. We like your company. So let's say you've been thinking about going to the Underground Music Showcase. You're like, it's in Rhino this year. That's a whole new experience. But I don't have wristbands yet. Wonder if I can get a hookup. Well, we just might be able to hook you up. We are kicking off that weekend, the Underground Music Showcase weekend, with a pre-party at Ratio Brewing in Rhino. Pre-party means it's not the festival yet, but it's almost the festival. And here's the deal. You'll be able to hang out with us. You'll be able to enjoy some fine beverages on their patio. You'll get a live acoustic intimate performance by Marfa. And we'll be giving away some last-minute wristbands for the Underground Music Showcase. 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It is Dana. In a few minutes, I will let you know about a programming change. It's one you've been asking for. 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

You ever hear a song so good that you find yourself in disbelief that no one's done it before? That's how I feel about the song you just heard. Bridget Calls Me Baby. Name of the song is I Can Take the Sun Out of the Sky. It is on their most recent album, Irreversible. Spend some time with that album. You will love it. See them every time they come to town. They're a great live band. The band before them, you might have heard of them. They're called U2. They're a good live band, too. I heard they did a really awesome show at Red Rocks once. And Dijon at the top with Yamaha. It is Indy 102.3. It is the morning show. It is Dana Myers. And the other show I do, the punk show that I do on Saturday evenings called The Punk Yard. A lot of people have been asking for a replay of that show. They're like, listen, I love the show, but I can't always catch it on Saturday. I wish I could hear it another time. Well, effective immediately, you will now be able to hear it on Wednesdays as well. So if you miss the Punk Yard on Saturday, we'll have a replay of the Punk Yard Wednesday evening at 9 on Indy 102.3. Or just catch the one Saturday at 6, okay? All right. Listen, Alicia Sweeney is up next with the Midday Show, and I want to address something that probably a lot of you feel. As somebody who listens to an offbeat radio station, an independent radio station like Indy 102.3, a radio station that's way different than all the others around it, you're probably the kind of person who is way different than everybody around you. You probably find yourself kind of feeling like an outsider, kind of feeling like a weirdo. And sometimes it gets to you. And I want you to know you're not the only one. In fact, a lot of people around you feel that way. In fact, Orville Peck addressed that feeling in a song that he put on his 2019 album, Pony. And let me read you what he said about that song and why he wrote it. Quote, I wrote the lyrics for this song when I was in a really low place. It's one of my favorite songs on the album, and it's about the struggle I've had feeling like an outsider and an outlaw my whole life and not letting that turn into resentment. Like I say in the song, don't let my sorrow turn to hate. Anyone who's ever felt like a weirdo should remember that is your power, and that's what makes you powerful and unique. The song is a mantra to remind myself not to let it go dark. So, yeah, I'm going to leave you with that. And I want you to take that same lesson that he took from this song. It is Orville Peck and Turn to Hate, closing out the morning show on Indy 102.3. It's gotten off.

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It's just after 10 o'clock. Good morning. You are listening to Indy 102.3 music from Goose. To start off the 10 o'clock hour, we went back with Dr. John and Alabama Shakes right there for you with American Dream. And they just announced that their third studio record, I Must Be Dreaming, will be out on August 28th. It's going to be their first full-length record in 11 years, and we get 11 new tracks on it. Song 10 is that American Dream one. Hey, my name's Alicia, taking over. Happy Friday to you. It's the 10th of July. High around 90 today. Sunny most of the day. Partly cloudy as well. Currently 78 just outside the studio. It is New Music Friday. New records out today from artists like Jack White, Suki Waterhouse, Houndmouth, and more. We'll be getting to some of those new releases while I'm hanging out with you until 2 o'clock. Back to the music with St. Paul and the Broken Bones. This one's Fall Moon on this hot summer day.

0: Getting you through your Friday. You're listening to Indie 102.3, the best soundtrack for it, and that's Jungle, who's going to be playing two nights at the end of September at Red Rocks Amphitheater. We have so many incredible venues here in Colorado, and Colorado is going to be turning 150 years old on August 1st, and we're celebrating the best way we know how with wall-to-wall Colorado music. Yes, and we want you to participate in our Colorado 150 weekend. 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Music ahead from David Bowie. We're going to hear from The Clash, and next, the Red Clay Strays. 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

Digging into this new release from Ekka Vandal, it's Vertical Worlds on Indie 102.3. Our host, Sean Lucero, who you hear weekends on this station, she voted one of Ekka's songs her favorite of the year. And you can check out the staff picks for the best of 2026 so far, we call it So Far So Good, over at indie1023.org. Album anniversary on this day, July 10th, 2001. Built to Spill released their fifth studio record, Ancient Melodies of the Future. It features this one, Here's Strange, on its 25th anniversary. By the way, it still sounds so fresh and cool to me.

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To know me is to know I'm a fan of Broken Social Scene, the Canadian supergroup with Only the Good I Keep, here on member-supported Indie 102.3, getting you through this Friday morning. It's the 10th of July. My name's Alicia. Hi. 81 is the weather outside the studio here in the south part of Denver, a high around 90 today, sunny and partly cloudy. Both those things existing for us. It is New Music Friday, and there's a lot of great new records out today. I want to give some shouts. Suki Waterhouse, Baby Rose, Jack White, Panda Bear and Sonic Boom, Houndmouth, all releasing new albums today. And as we look ahead at next month, Dinosaur Jr. is going to be putting out a new record. They gave us a sneak peek of the release called They're Near. This one's Several Got Away.

0: Red Indy 102.3, being non-commercial, being exploratory. We are able to share things with you first. And we got that single back in March from the band Muse. It didn't come out until June 26th. That's when their new album came out. That's Be With You. And it is a pleasure to be with you today on this Friday. My name's Alicia. Keep listening. The Lunch Break Mixtape is coming up at 12 o'clock. We do this every Friday where a listener like you submits a mixtape theme of three songs and a theme on our website. When you click on Lunch Break at indie1023.org, I choose a winner each week and play your mixtape. So I'm going to be notifying today's winner very, very soon. Back to the music now as we look back at this day, July 10th in music history. A lot of cool debut records came out on this day, including Cocteau Twins. They put out their debut Garlands in 1982. Also, in 2007, two artists released their debut studio records on this day after playing with bands for many years. I'm talking about Jason Isbell putting out his debut album Sirens of the Ditch on this day in 2007, and St. Vincent putting out her debut Marry Me on this day. And I want to focus on 2012, the year that Frank Ocean released his debut studio album Channel Orange. If we never get another Frank Ocean record, that'll be okay. But man, every song he's given us over the years, very grateful. We're going to be hearing from the Channel Orange record next on Indie 102.3 for its 14th album anniversary. 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

0: That's Devin Gilfillian alongside Yeah Yeah Yeahs and Frank Ocean. Frank Ocean's album Channel Orange came out on this day in 2012. Hey, I want to look to a couple Fridays from now and the kickoff of the Underground Music Showcase. UMS Week is almost here and we are throwing our pre-party on July 24th. Friday, July 24th, we're going to kick off the festival from 4 to 6 p.m. on the patio of Ratio Brewing with a special acoustic performance from Marfa. 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A request for Nirvana coming up. Also, I'm going to toss on some Colorado music from Dead Pioneers before the end of the hour.
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Colorado music from Dead Pioneers off of the new album Wagon Burner. 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Three songs chosen by a listener based on a theme. It could be yours today. If you've submitted recently, check your email. It could just be you. So on this New Music Friday, new records out today, the Jack White Frozen Charlotte album that we've been playing you over the last handful of months, Panda Bear and Sonic Boom, Suki Waterhouse's Loveland, which head to indie1023.org, get entered to win tickets when you click on giveaways to her upcoming show, Houndmouth's new record out today. Also, if you're a Stranger Things fan, Finn Wolfhard of the band, he just put out a solo record today. And if you love Wet Leg, the Moisturizer Deluxe Edition is out. Extra moisture, I suppose. And a Baby Rose, I want you to have her on your radar. Her album, Journalism, on Secretly Canadian Records, is my pick of the week. And speaking of the word yearn, which I like journalism, her word, but speaking of yearn, her voice, that's what it sounds like. That's the perfect descriptor of it. You're going to hear it right now from the new album out officially today. Get Baby Rose on your radar. It's my top pick.

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3: Where can we start?
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We love a straightforward mixtape theme. Oh, yeah. Did you get it? I got a few emails. Okay. Hey, it's Cars for our mixtape theme. Eric, thank you. That lifted me up today. Eric in Westminster wrote in saying the lunch break theme for today, Cars. Songs with Cars in the title or music by the Cars. Ideally, upbeat tunes too. And that kept me going here in the studio. And whether you are in your car, listening from your office, where at home, wherever you're at, thank you for listening to Indie 102.3. If you want to participate in this weekly feature called The Lunch Break, make sure to go to our website, indie1023.org, scroll down, click on Lunch Break. You could submit a theme, and maybe I'll just play it next Friday. Actually, we do have a special theme that we are revealing next Friday. More details on that in three songs, because I want to play this one, Little Berries, Luggin' Her.

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1: Bleachers on Indy 102.3. Dirty Wedding Dress, the name of the song from the new record. Everyone for 10 minutes. I love that Jack Antonoff loves love. He makes me feel it with his music. I know there's speculation and he's been in the news this week about his love life. It's none of our business. But you know what is celebrating and sharing live music with one another? And tomorrow is Cross Currents. The Denver Riverside Music Festival that is at no cost to you is going down for its fourth year at Confluence Park. And Indy 102.3 will be on site again. Now, there is a very cool lineup that has local bands performing, national acts as well. And music is all day tomorrow from 2 to 10 p.m. And if you go to Cross Currents, make sure to stop by the Indy 102.3 tent because next week's Lunch Break Mixtape is going to be the songs of summer that y'all vote on and tell us at the Indy 102.3 tent. Yeah, more details on our website, indy1023.org. And please come say hi at Cross Currents tomorrow. It's going to be a great time. You can even bring your dog to it, which that is so delightful. Maybe I will bring my dog tomorrow. She's a good girl. If you are feeling social, come hang out with Indy 102.3 tomorrow at Cross Currents. Please say hello to us. Also, at the Indy tent, you have a chance to win some tickets from us to see Noah Kahan next month at Coors Field. Music up next from the birthday gal, Mavis Staples. 87 years young today, born July 10th, 1939 in Chicago, Illinois. She first started singing with her family as a part of the Staples Singers in 1950 at church and occasionally on the radio. And we are going to hear one of those songs next.
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0: Discover Colorado music every hour on Indy 102.3. That's Caspar Milquetoast, which the act got its name from that fictional character from a comic strip in the 20s. Caspar was described as the man who speaks softly and gets hit with a big stick. That's how the writer of the comic strip would describe him. Jillian Pasley, who's behind this band, is also one of the co-founders of the upcoming music festival, Blucifer's First Rodeo. And I asked her a few questions, if you look at the Local 303 article for July, about starting up Blucifer's First Rodeo and what they're expecting for this first year. So you can check that out at indy1023.org. And come celebrate the Local 303 with us at our meetup in two Mondays. 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Back to the music in a moment, requested Lana Del Rey. And then I'm going to play you one of my top three favorite songs from Erasure, because I woke up and the song was stuck in my head, so I'm going to pass it along to you. That's how it works, right?
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You know, we have a pretty small staff here at Indy 102.3. And Kurt Vile's song, Chance to Bleed, is one of our Indy staffers' song of summer. And if you go to Indy 102.3 over on Instagram, us hosts share our song of summer with you. So you can watch that and also get in on the conversation and let us know your song of summer. 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Back to the music now. Empress Of's Give Me Another Chance. Stick around. Music from Irish rockers. Fontaines D.C. will also be here in Hermanos Gutierrez. Colorado music from Marfa and more.

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Colorado music there for you from Marfa and their song Daisy. The Denver band moved to Nashville a couple months ago, and they are coming back to Colorado for the Underground Music Showcase. And they're going to be playing with their full band during the festival, but also they're going to kick off the UMS with us and hopefully you at our UMS kickoff party from 4 to 6 p.m. You don't need a wristband to attend this, and they are going to play on the patio of Ratio Beer Works for us, and we're going to have a real nice time with Marfa, and hopefully you get all those details. We've just posted them over on the Indie 1023 Instagram feed and on our website, indie1023.org. My name's Alicia, hanging with you till 2 o'clock, 87, just outside the studio, and back to the music with the UK band Pigeon and a song they wrote about Miami.

0: Little Sims with Don't Leave Too Soon, and that song can be found on the soundtrack to the film called Steve, which Little Sims also acts in. I've been going to the movies a lot more lately. Just this past weekend, I went and saw Maddie's Secret, the film written and directed by John Early, and he stars in it as Maddie. And also this weekend, I'm going to go with some friends to see The Invite. What have you seen lately that you enjoy? I enjoy playing The Replacements any time of day. Rain or shine, hot weather out, all the things. And The Replacements are coming up next from the Tim record. Also stick around, music from Blonde Shell, Steve Lacy's upcoming record, Pavement, and more before I'm out of here at 2.
1: 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The Avett Brothers kick off three nights at Red Rocks tonight with openers The Mountain Goats, on Saturday Asleep at the Wheel opening for them, and on Sunday Graham Nash. Also coming up at Red Rocks next week, The Head in the Heart with the Colorado Symphony and Kaleo. Find your next show on the concert calendar at indy1023.org.

0: 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We're heading all over the musical universe, including Down Under, to hear from Courtney Barnett next.
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Steve Lacy with The Feeling. His third album, Oh Yeah, is coming out soon. That song will be on it. Gold Sounds from Pavement, so iconic. Courtney Barnett in there as well. My name's Alicia. Great to be hanging out with you, and it's about my time to say goodbye. But you're always in good hands here at Indy 102.3. We've got a hard-working, music-loving team, and Jason Thomas is going to take over, get you through the rest of this afternoon, in through the early evening. Then you get Jesse Witten, and then I'll be back tonight at 9 o'clock for our all-Colorado music program, More from the Local 303, an hour of Colorado music. We've got a lot of debuts coming up this evening. And also starting this weekend, this is kind of cool. If you don't have a chance to listen to the full episode or to tune in tonight at 9, for More from the Local 303, we are going to start re-airing it on Sundays at 1 p.m. I'm very happy about that. Sweeping promises for you now. Also, stick around Sugar and Kevin Morby before I'm out of here. Have a great weekend, and thank you for listening to Indy 102.3. Maybe we'll see you tomorrow at Cross Currents.

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Yeah, a new song from an artist by the name of Kelsey Liu, someone that we've been keeping an ear on around here since that record came out last month. It's called So Help Me God. And Cutting Off the Head of a Ghost is a brand new song from Kelsey Liu here on Listener Supported Indie 1023. Happy Friday. My name is Jason Thomas, here to play some music for you until 6 o'clock this evening. Going a little bit deeper into the Johnny Blue Skies and the Dark Clouds record Mutiny After Midnight. When this came out back in March, it was physical copies only. It's streaming now, so you can dig into that record any way you like at this point. Don't Let Go from Johnny Blue Skies and the Dark Clouds here on Indie 1023.

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0: Excellent new song from Julia Jacklin, who has a record coming out in September called The Gem. And she says there's a theme throughout the record. Her quote is, I want to love and be loved, but I also want to be free. The tension between those two things has been the central question of my life. I think that's a tension that lots of other people have dealt with throughout their lives. Get Away From Me, I Think I'll Love You Soon is the new track from Julia Jacklin. And playing here in Denver on Halloween, that show is going to be at the Gothic Theater. Also played Death Cab for Cutie and Johnny Blue Skies and the Dark Clouds. And we are coming right back. We're going back a few decades to start the next set. 6+ decades to be exact. Coming up next here on Indie 1023.
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0: Local music from Nina de Freitas. We heard Madness Everlasting, and Nina is the artist that we have booked this month for the local 303 meetup happening July 20th at Bar 404. We love hanging out there. The local artists that show up to the meetup, they like hanging out there. 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Hope to see you there. Played Interpol, brand new track right before that, See Out Loud, and The Animals began the set, their version of House of the Rising Sun, a song that's been around for a long, long time. Okay, if you enjoy a song with a good British accent, we have one for you coming up next. And it's not like polished and fancy, much more working class. We have that coming up in just a few seconds here on Indie 1023.
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Yeah, new track from Father John Misty. I would say he has the ultimate pass here, the hall pass. Whenever he puts out new music, we're going to play it for you on the radio without fail. The Payoff, Father John Misty, new single here on Indie 102.3. This is a new single as well. Cage the Elephant, this one just came out today. The track is called Beaches in Tennessee from the band out of Kentucky here on Indie 102.3.

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Brand new track from Mike D, who has a solo record coming out. And yeah, if you grew up with the Beastie Boys, if you miss the Beastie Boys, the Beastie Boys book that came out 4 or 5 years ago, it's a great read. Also works as a coffee table book. Lots of cool photos to look at. When you read that book, you realize that they grew up basically as free range kids in New York City, late '70s, early '80s. And that was a great time to be in New York City, absorbing all the music, everything that was happening in that city at the time. What we got? Brand new track from Mike D, solo release here on Indie 102.3. Speaking of New York bands, brand new track from The Strokes right now. Here is Going Shopping.

0: Japanese Breakfast with Slide Tackle also played Colorado music from the Czars. 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Levitt Pavilion's free concert series on again this summer. 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And then Sunday, Soul Rebel Reggae Fest. 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

0: New song from Weezer, their frontman Rivers Cuomo, huge soccer fan, loves the U.S. men's national team. He's probably as bummed out as I am this week about that poor showing in Seattle on Monday against Belgium. That was bad. Actually recorded an unofficial U.S. World Cup anthem in 2010 called Represent. He's played in a bunch of celebrity matches, so I'm sure he's taking in the World Cup, enjoy the World Cup of stars, right? All the big stars are scoring tons of goals. Mbappe, Messi, Erling Haaland out of Norway, who's become a social media sensation here in the U.S. So I'm sure he's enjoying this World Cup, minus that game on Monday night in Seattle. We Might As Well Be Strangers. That one features Wednesday and Weezer. They have the Gold album coming out next month and a show at Ball Arena coming up in the fall here in Denver. Okay, back in just a few seconds. We are listener-supported Indie 1023.
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the folkier side of Beck, an artist that has many different forms. We love every form of Beck around here. Ride Lonesome, new track here on Indie 1023. This is a new song that we debuted on here first earlier this week. It's a band out of London. They're called Fat Dog, and I believe they've described their music as electro-punk, art-pop, rock-and-roll, space country. Works for me. Here is Cancel Me, I'm Tired from Fat Dog. Brand new music here on Indie 1023.

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Yeah, playing new, exciting music for you. That's what we live for around here. Magi Merlin, we just heard. That record is out today. Yes, New Music Friday, the day that new albums come out. Powerhouse from Magi Merlin. Going a little bit deeper into that record today. Pixie is what we heard. Pixie with three X's from Magi Merlin. Hope you enjoyed that. Modest Mouse right now. Brand new track here is Picking Dragon's Pockets here on Listener Supported Indie 102.3.

0: Slowpoke with a new song called Better Man. And we've had a few songs in the past called Better Man. Leon Bridges, My Pop in Your Mind, Pearl Jam, of course. And yeah, it's a common theme, right? Wanting to be a better man. Some artists sing about wanting to be with a better man. And yeah, we can always be better. So there you go. New song from Slowpoke. And they are going to be here in the fall, October 19th at the Ogden Theater in the fall. Always a very busy time for live music here in Denver. So you can add that one to the list. Also played music from Foo Fighters and Modest Mouse. And we're coming right back with an artist that's famous for a few things. His amazing music, first of all. Also his glasses and a fancy hat he often has. Although in the early days, he wasn't wearing the hat as much. Anyway, he's coming up right after this very short break here on Indie 1023.
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0: Local music from Lily Nova, an artist that we're featuring here in July. We heard Pure Intentions, and local artists, there are a few different ways to get airplay here. 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Some artists are selected to be featured local artists for an entire month, like Lily Nova. Some artists get airplay on more from the local 303. That show's coming up later on tonight at 9 o'clock with Alicia Sweeney. I last saw her. She was hard at work figuring out what she was going to play on the show tonight. We do get a lot of submissions from Colorado bands, and we're always looking for more. So, yeah, once again, get those to us in the local 303 section on our website, and more from the local 303. A great way to get to know the Colorado music scene. You can check that out later on tonight from 9 o'clock to 10 o'clock.
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Yes, those breathy vocals in there. Has to be a new song from Cigarettes After Sex. Twizzler is what that one's called. Also played Arrested Development and Jelly Haha. And the band you're about to hear, they're going to be playing with Gorillaz and Little Sims at Ball Arena coming up in October here in Denver. I'm talking about Deltron 3030, the project from Kid Koala, Dan the Automator, and Del the Funky Homo Sapien. This is from the first record they put out back in 2000. A sci-fi hip-hop classic, this record for sure. 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

Yeah, a new track from GA20 and Charlie Musselwhite. They've gotten together for a full record. It's going to be out at the end of the month. Crazy Love, brand new track here on Indie 102.3. I'm Jason Thomas. It's time for the Friday Film Feature. Fridays around 5:10, we play you music from memorable movie scenes and soundtracks. We're keeping it simple today. Simple and awesome. It's a Tarantino film, and you might wonder, how many times have you played songs from Tarantino films for this feature? A few, you know, he's a great music and movies guy. Loves a good needle drop. Tarantino does. And the needle drops on this one right at the beginning of Pulp Fiction when Yolanda, aka Honey Bunny, jumps up with Ringo in the diner, and you know, they tell everyone it's a robbery and she's going to execute every last one of them. This song kicks in for the opening credits. It is Dick Dale with Miserloo. Today's Friday Film Feature here on Indie 102.3.

0: Gene Dawson with Prize Fighter. Played some Colorado music right before that from Poor Lolo. We heard I Quit. And Dick Dale back there played that for today's Friday film feature. Talked about its use in the movie Pulp Fiction. We get that song in the opening credits before you hear the radio dial switching over to another radio station. And then we get Kool and the Gang, Jungle Boogie. We'll play that for the Friday film feature some other time in the future. Miserloo is what we heard from Dick Dale. Yeah, today's Friday film feature here on Indie 1023. We're back to the music in just a few seconds. Hang tight.
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0: A brand new single from Sylvanesso. It's called Hot Slob. And when they released that track, they announced some tour dates. And some of the tour dates are way in the future, including ours here in Denver, March 5th at the Ogden Theater. Yes, March 5th, 2027. And you might think to yourself, that's way out there. Will we all still be here then? Yeah, I think so. It'll be here before we know it, March of 2027 with Sylvanesso. Also played music from Star Effer, that's what we call them on the radio, Future Islands, and Wilco. And if there's something you're looking for this afternoon, let us know. 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

0: New track from Mitski. We heard If I Leave here on Indie 102.3. I'm Jason Thomas. My time here just about up. Jesse Witten's on the radio next. I'll talk to you tomorrow morning at 10 a.m. Before I go, though, I want to play this track from New Order. They recorded this back in 1990, their World Cup anthem that year for the England national team. In England, they play tomorrow. England, Norway, and Argentina, Switzerland. The game's tomorrow. And you can actually hear a guest rap in this track from John Barnes, who played for the English team back then. Here you go, New Order, feeling their World Cup spirit back in 1990. Here's World in Motion here on Indie 102.3, and I'll talk to you tomorrow.
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